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1: Harry Styles will be back with our American Girls very soon. August is when that 30-day Madison Square Garden residency starts up for him. Yeah.

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102.5 WFMF. We are Baton Rouge's number one hit music station. It's one of the last days of June. Isn't that crazy? We're already like, what, over 5 days into summer 2026? Oh, God. Let's live it up while we still can.

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102.5 WFMF. We are Baton Rouge's number one hit music station. This is McCabe getting ready for the iHeartRadio Music Festival. He's a couple of months away in Vegas. Let's get you out there this September. Honestly, make this the year you and your best friend plan the trip out. A couple of single day passes still available. You could see Zara Larsson performing there. I mean, BTS is doing it this year, too. It's going to be a big festival across iHeartRadio. 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
1: Home record from Somber, one of my favorite songs from him ever. And he put out, I think, maybe my second favorite song from him this past New Music Friday. My Body Isn't Ready came out. We did a huge world premiere for it this past weekend.

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1: British musicians have taken over the world. I mean, Pink Panther's there with Zara Larsson stateside. Now, Sienna Spyro is one of the biggest new voices coming out of the UK. Listen to this. It's just a powerful song with an incredible, unique voice. I'm Die on This Hill. Got me.

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McCabe here on Baton Rouge's number one at Music Station. 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

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Hi, it's McCabe, wrapping up your Monday night. One of the last days of June, too. Thank you for making us a part of it. We'll do the new hit list coming up with Crystal Rosas at 11 o'clock. With all the new tracks you got to have on your radar. Have a great night. Bye.

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She'll be alright. No riding shining on at night. She will save herself this time. And in fact, tonight, she did confirm. The cold never lasts, my darling. It just teaches the heart how

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1: 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Bella Kay is performing her A Couple Minutes live tour. She's teasing a new album. Here she is. I love it.

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1: 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His new one here is called Reply to This.

102.5 WFMF. We are the new hit list. Our girl here, Slater, said she had one last chance for pop stardom, and she did it. Here's her latest dance on the new hit list.

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1: More up on the new hit list from Teddy Swims BTS, so keep it right here. Now, Sabrina Carpenter, House Tour, I'll hang out with you tomorrow night. Till then, at La Crystal Rosas.
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1: How are we doing? 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

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Kickstart your morning the Kid Craddock Nation way. 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

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Coming up next. Oh, man. How about this one? The color of your sheets can help you sleep better. If the wrong color, it's going to keep you awake. And I got a quote of the day.

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Harry Styles, he was on stage at Wembley Stadium in London and didn't slow down, but did guzzle a lot of water, which ended up getting him into a little bit of trouble. He choked after a big gulp and collapsed on stage. He is fine, but videos captured the moment, of course, all over social. One particular angle really shows how he went wrong with it. Search Harry Styles to see it at onairwithryan.com.

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1: 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Woo! You're on air with Ryan Seacrest.
2: Let's go. Thanks for hanging with us, Seacrest, with you. Olivia Dean kicks off the top 5. So easy.

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1: Well, these are your faves. 90s alt legends. The Smashing Pumpkins. Remember them? They're being honored with an upcoming tribute album. Sending Hearts to All My Dearies, where modern artists cover their favorite pumpkin songs. Its lead single is Hummer, out now by Tame Impala, who's here with Jenny. At number three, Dracula.

102.5 WFMF. Thanks for being with us. Should we continue with our summer flings if we've got one? And why is this a topic?

0: 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Now, Kim, why are you questioning giving up your fling for the summer?
1: Okay, well, so I've been dating this guy since mid-May, and I know it's still early days, but things are going very well. The problem is that he's moving across the country in August to go to grad school. And I kind of knew this from the beginning, but now I'm getting attached to him.
2: Oh, no.
1: And my friends are telling me, I know, everyone's telling me I'm setting myself up for heartbreak and I should just pull back. It's not realistic. But part of me feels like I'm throwing away something good because...
2: Then don't.
1: It has an expiration date.
0: Kim, I think you let it ride.
2: Yes.
0: You just go with it. Don't create obstacles. Let it ride. Enjoy the summer. See how it goes when he goes to grad school. If it becomes too complicated, then such is life. If it becomes geographically not realistic, then such is life. But don't create a barrier before there's a barrier. You know, almost like one day at a time while it's working. You may feel totally different by the time you get to August.
1: Okay, you're responsible.

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So excited about Olivia Rodrigo's music festival, Daisy Chain Fields, going down. It's sold out instantly. Details coming up next.

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0: And that is it.
1: Tomorrow.
0: So check this out. How long does it take you to eat a meal? I'll tell you how long it should take you to eat a meal. Thanks for riding along with us on this Tuesday. That wraps it up for us. See you tomorrow.

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0: 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But I am Elizabethany, and I try to give you some trivia fun facts at this time every day. Penicillin, when it was first invented, was called mold juice. And I'm like, why would it be called mold juice? 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Yeah. Mm-hmm. They took the mold. 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And I want to vomit.
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Harry Styles collapsed on stage the other night. They're saying it wasn't because of heat, it was because he choked on water? That makes you collapse? I don't know. At least he's okay. When I was young, I fell in love.

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1: Zach was just sharing the story about the kid who went to get his nails painted and his dad was proud that he was happy. 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But he put it on because it was still a little sticky. 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
1: Bloke core is now the fashion of the summer, which is basically like British bros and the soccer jerseys and stuff. 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
1: In case you missed it, that is Miles Smith, and he joined me on the show last week. We were talking about why he has to cancel shows sometimes, how he stops himself from breaking down on stage, and more in the World Cup. You can see on my Instagram, @Elizabethany.

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1: If you think maybe you've done a little bit too much with someone you are a fan of, I want to hear about it. 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
1: We need to silence these. I think they're boomers. I don't know, maybe Gen X, whatever it is that was alive for 1976. Because a lot of them are like, we don't care enough about America 250. They're basically saying that it was a huge deal when America turned 200 and it should be just as big now. 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
1: Sephora announced that they are now going to have quiet hours for shopping if you want the lights turned down a little bit or not blasting music. 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

102.5 WFMF. We are Baton Rouge's number one hit music station. I have the e-buzz coming up in a little bit, but Millie Bobby Brown was talking about how she had to call and apologize to all of her Stranger Things cast members afterwards. She said she was just so panicked that they weren't going to be her friend anymore, that now that the show was over, everyone would go their separate ways. I get that. It is terrifying to lose a constant friend.

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1: Hey, what up? I'm Melissa Bethany. I got your e-buzz for today. Honestly, there's a lot of quick hits, so let me run through this. Blake Lively, she is trying to get Justin Baldoni to pay for her $8 million in lawyer fees. That is truly the case that never ends, and we didn't even get anything good out of it in the end. LeBron James quitting the Lakers, hasn't said that he's retiring, but he will not be finishing out his career there. So, yeah, I guess he'll be somewhere else. And Ed Sheeran and Martin Garrix crashed a wedding. You know, we almost had Martin Garrix crash a quinceañera here because he was answering in the studio. He was answering phone calls. And then the people who were hosting the party couldn't move it up earlier so that he could go. Super Mario, the Galaxy movie, is going to be on Peacock on July 30th, if you're waiting to see it that way. And Jussie Smollett dating Karamo from Queer Eye. I can't explain why I don't like that. But I really don't.
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1: FIFA World Cup update.
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